Well, then we're going to sing us some Jamaican songs. But if we sing them, you got to get out of those seats and you got to dance like you're really from Jamaica. Or your parents were from Jamaica. Parents were from Jamaica.

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But you know, come on, come on, come on.

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So stand up and claim your victory. 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

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All you got to do is have faith. The voice of the Lord is powerful. Let the chains be broken.

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The power of God is rising right now. Let your voice.